did me wrong, you should have done me right. I waited here at home while you stayed out all night. I got my bag standing at the door, and I ain't coming back no more. It's too late. I might as well be on my own. Baby, I'm gone.

The devil went down to Georgia. He was looking for a soul to steal. He was in a bind because he was way behind and he was willing to make a deal. When he came across this young man sawing on a fiddle and playing it hot, and the devil jumped up on a hickory stump and said, "Boy, let me tell you what. I guess you didn't know it, but I'm a fiddle player too. And if you'd care to take a dare, I'll make a bet with you. Now you play pretty good fiddle, boy, but give the devil his due. I bet a fiddle of gold against your soul, because I think I'm better than you." The boy said, "My name's Johnny, and it might be a sin, but I'll take your bet, and you're going to regret, because I'm the

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Johnny said, "Devil, just come on back if you ever want to try again. 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

0: and people of San Francisco, who may not know it, but they are beautiful, and so is their city. This is a very personal song, so if the viewer cannot understand it, particularly those of you who are European residents, save up all your bread and fly Translove Airways to San Francisco, USA. Then maybe you'll understand the song. 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
1: Strobe lights beam, creates strobe.

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0: Okay, we are just outside the Liberty Lunch, and we talk to Mark
1: Pratz.
0: Mark Pratz.
1: P-R-A-T-Z.
0: Pratz.
1: Pratz.
0: Uh-huh.
1: Pratz.
0: Mark, we are a couple of days here in Austin, and we are looking at the musical scene. There seems to be a lot of clubs over here.
1: Yes, there are. There are quite a few. Fewer than there used to. I mean, there are quite a few clubs, but at the same time, there are fewer than there used to be.
0: Than there used to be.
1: Yeah. Yeah.
0: Well, how is the scene over here?
1: It's
0: and compared to a couple of years ago.
1: It's more competitive. It's more. In many ways, it's more vibrant. Austin has really taken a lot of changes. I've been doing music for 15 years, and when I first started, it was a lot of local bands.
0: Uh-huh.
1: $3 covers. People would come out and see the same band every Thursday, year in and year out. Now the attention has shifted more to road shows, touring acts, national acts,
0: yes,
1: that sort of thing. It's very difficult for a local band to get up and going in this town, which I guess is imitating the bigger cities across the country.
0: Uh-huh.
1: So in that way, there's a whole lot more variety than there used to be. It's a lot more expensive than it used to be. But there's always something to go see and do in the music scene in town. I mean, any night of the week, you can go out and find a live band, which is pretty rare, I think, traveling across this country.
0: Yeah, we've been around quite a while. We started out in Houston, went down to Baton Rouge, New Orleans, all over through the Mississippi Delta, you know, and back Dallas over here. It seems to me that Austin is the most busiest place in music here down in the South. Is that true?
1: That is true. I mean, Austin had a music scene going before the other cities. Not that they didn't have something there. Their music scene is a distinctively different flavor than ours. Even though they'll do the same bands, to go into their clubs, it feels different. Houston and Dallas especially, they're wealthier cities. The people that live there have a lot more attached to physical structure and beauty, and the clubs have to look like clubs and the lights and all that. And this is a more down-home.
0: Down to the earth.
1: Down-home kind of thing. Yeah. And that's what it came from. It was a lot funkier than this 10 years ago. I mean, just any building you could find, you could open a little club in, do live music, and get by. But times are changing. The regulations are getting harder. There's fire departments and city health and just a lot of that we didn't deal with a while back that it makes it more difficult. But yeah, we are definitely livelier. I think we were first. And I think that we're probably... I don't know. I'll use the word better in the sense that it just seems more honest here.
0: Yeah, you got a very good radio station on over here.
1: Several of them.
0: Yeah, but she's a girl. KLBJ,
1: KGSR.
0: Is it a college station or what?
1: KUT. There's a college station.
0: There's a
1: college station on radio called KTSB, student-based radio. And then there's a couple of commercial radios that do a lot for the local music scene.
0: Yeah, she did a lot for this
1: for
0: concert
1: the meters,
0: too.
1: Yeah. No, it's a pretty as compared to other cities and even 5 years ago, the radio has come on a lot more here, picking up the local music scene. At one time, I mean, 10 years ago, we didn't even bother to buy ads or do anything because they wouldn't play the sort of stuff we would be booking. I mean, it was really top 40, and now they've gone more alternative, as have the major labels.
0: What are the prizes bands ask for their appearances over here? So
1: it just depends on the
0: approximately.
1: Band. You're talking about a national touring act?
0: No, I'm sort of the average known bands, you know? Like for example, the Meatles or Buckwheat or something like that.
1: I don't know what Buckwheat charges. The bands that I've been playing lately, you're looking at anywhere from $3,500 to $6,500,
0: $7,500 a night. And you always... got the great audience over here for
1: the the audiences are wonderful.
0: Yeah.
1: We don't always have a big audience. That's part of the gamble of it all.
0: Yeah,
1: but
0: yeah.
1: The audiences are very appreciative. The people here come out for music. And you know, they really do come out to hear the bands.
0: Yeah.
1: And they party too, but it's still a very musically focused town.
0: That's a great thing because last night we were at Antone's and the Buckwheat was quite a boogie.
2: There are also a lot of live recordings in here.
1: There have been more and more over the years. There's a couple of mobile units for rent here in town, and a lot of bands make live records at the clubs. I know we've had Joe Ely record here.
2: Live at Liberty Lunch.
1: Live at Liberty Lunch, right, which is a fairly decent record.
2: Yeah.
1: Mm-hmm. Soul Asylum did a few cuts here, and they're putting it out on another album. They're sending us a new demo tape of that. I don't know. It's just I've been here 15 years, so it all sort of blurs into one thing for me. But I've done a whole lot of live recordings.
2: You own this club?
1: Yes, I do. I own the property is owned by the city of Austin.
0: Uh huh.
1: Yeah, that's City Hall right down there, and they lease this property to us.
0: Uh-huh.
1: It's been a strange relationship. Leasing, running a nightclub on city property. But in favor of the city. The city has come around.
0: They want to do that.
1: Yeah, and now they're talking the live music capital of the world. Uh-huh. And that's what the city council's talking. Yeah. We've got, in fact, there's a city council election today. Two good people running that we hope get in. And a whole lot of focus now is being put on the live music business. There have been some reports come out about how much money it brings in. We do South by Southwest every year, and you know, it's multi-millions of dollars of income that comes in, and I think we're finally getting more recognition, you know, where it's due, because we've been doing it for years and years and years, but it's always been, you know, the underside of the business community. Yeah. And I think now they're beginning to wake up. Yeah. And this is city property, and so they want... It's a very popular place, and we're in the middle of remodeling. We're going to do a whole lot of building work on it this summer. And the city really wants to get behind it. They really want to be able to say, see, we are the live music capital of the world. Because mostly it's been kind of a tear down real estate, old funky real estate that clubs have been in, and build a high rise. And that's changing, I think.
2: Austin got a large part of students in town.
1: We do have a large student population. Oh, very important. Yes, it is. You know, there are some clubs that find their niche in the over 30 crowd, and what a wonderful thing, because they can all drink and so on. But most clubs, if you're dealing with live new music, alternative music and so on, you're going to have to get the students out. That's who's buying, that's who's listening, and that's who's following. And we've got a college with 55,000 plus students during the regular school year. Very important to get their attention.
0: Mark Pratt, de eigenaar van de Liberty Lunch, een grote club in Austin.
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0: De grote Texaanse gitarist Freddie King, helaas overleden. 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
1: Yeah.
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2: They don't play Monday. It was closed. And
3: wait, it must have played there last night if it was closed.
2: Yeah, we must have seen it because we were. There was a guy. He asked a guy, and he said blues clubs further on the road, but it was the next building. He didn't know nothing.
3: He didn't know nothing. No. He didn't know what he was talking about.
2: And, well, it's quite hot over here, Joe.
3: Oh, yeah.
2: And with us, it was, in compared to Holland.
3: Oh, yeah. Yeah, it's Texas.
2: Yeah, it's Texas, all right.
3: But, you go straight down this street to get to my house.
2: You go down south.
3: Straight down, man. Yeah. To Hillcroft. Whatever I thought about, it was too far to try to get you down there.
2: Yeah, okay. It's
3: too hot?
2: Yeah, it's too hot.
3: Too cold?
2: Because he was making some recording.
4: Yeah,
2: from
4: the fan a little slow. Okay.
3: Oh, okay.
4: Yeah, thank you.
2: But we didn't know, that on Monday there's no action, I think, eh?
3: They have
2: the blues scene.
3: I think they got something going on somewhere. I'll check around. Let's see what's happening.
2: And Jill is, he's got a new place?
3: The In Crowd. No, yeah, he got a new record shop. But I think the In Crowd has Moody over there on Mondays. Eugene Moody.
2: Uh-huh. This is not the place where you lived before, or what? Where you live right now?
3: Where I live there? Yeah, I've been there 18 years.
2: Uh-huh.
3: My latest album just came out.
2: Uh-huh. We'll take that and turn it, and hold on.
3: Yeah, I got to, that's for Gil. They just sent me but a few.
2: Mm-hmm.
3: But I'm trying to contact the company so I can order some. I did this the last time I was in Europe.
2: Uh-huh.
3: In fact, we did two albums. We did this one in the studio and we did one live.
2: It's by Munich?
3: Yeah.
2: Yeah. Yeah, they are good. They are probably one of the best for blues music, man. It's good. It's also small, you know.
3: Uh-huh. But, we did that one, and we did one more for Double Trouble live. But Marcel don't have Double Trouble no more.
2: Now the thing we did on the radio was with the same outfit you played with a horn section, you know, in Utrecht.
3: Uh-huh. And I sure hope somebody got a tape of that.
2: Yeah.
3: concert.
2: But that was a good concert.
3: I didn't get a chance to hear it, you know.
2: Yeah. There's nobody taping that.
3: I tried to get Shap to let him tape it for me, you know.
2: Yeah.
3: But I don't know, some kind of restrictions or something.
2: But that was very good. I was you were you did it over there. You got him working, man.
3: See, although this street is turning, it's still Main Street.
2: Yeah. It's like a belt, you know.
3: Yeah. Now with the one we cross. Oh, excuse me. When we cross, I told you to go down to the other club. That's the belt. That's the loop.
2: Uh-huh.
3: It goes all the way
2: it
3: around.
2: It goes all the way around.
3: Like this goes across.
2: Like this one over here.
3: Uh-huh. This will go across the city.
2: Well, it's big, man. It's really big.
3: Yeah.
2: I mean,
3: Where I am now, it was Missouri City. But since I've been out there, Houston annexed it.
2: Uh-huh.
3: So I'm back in Houston again.
2: Yeah.
3: Yeah. I'm only in Missouri City through my mailing address.
2: But this is big. I mean, the area is big.
3: Oh, yeah. It's spread out.
2: Yeah. I mean, for in Holland, everything is so, you know, they got no much room, so they put everything close together. But here, you know, it's wild.
3: But like New York,
2: uh-huh.
3: It's built up.
2: Yeah.
3: And there, you know, on top of everything, on top of each other, here it just spread out. Over here, Los Angeles spread out.
2: Yeah, we've been up in the monument.
3: Oh, yeah.
2: We're in an elevator, like, take a look around, you know, and give the people over there a little impression how Texas was founded.
3: Uh-huh. But you know, as long as I've been here, I've only passed by that monument when I be going fishing.
2: Yeah. Oh yeah, that's the area. Yeah.
3: Yeah.

0: Joe een soort van certificaat van verdiensten kreeg.
1: Net als jij van Assen eigenlijk.
0: Net als ik in Assen de erepenning heb. 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
1: En dat allemaal in de slaapkamer van Joe Hughes in Missouri City.
2: That's in Utrecht. Yeah, that's just the one.
1: Peter Hughes met de nummer.
2: That's the one in Utrecht with the horn section.
3: Great again. That was a great again that time.
2: Yeah.
3: Watch the step down.
2: Yeah.
3: This is in Utrecht.
2: Yeah. There were the photographs you.
3: This is at Rockefeller's.
2: Yeah. What was there?
3: That's at Rockefeller's. That's here in Houston.
2: Uh huh.
3: Blue spot.
2: Oh,
3: that's
2: it.
3: That's when I break up playing with Shakes play out.
2: Uh huh.
3: When I was a kid. This was on that last festival.
2: Where together. Ach, Liebenhof, yes. That is in Tiel. Yeah. With what's the guy's name? Hank Demper. Hank Demper. He organized it.
3: Both of those pages are from Utrecht.
2: Yes. Yeah.
3: This is my first record right there, Kangaroo label.
2: That was your first record. On the Kangaroo label.
3: Didn't sell nothing though. I don't know what all of the others came in. That's most of them.
2: Yeah.
3: This is my first album on Double Trouble, second one.
2: Uh-huh.
3: This was my first album in Houston, second album in Houston. Going to the Blacktop Records.
2: Oh yeah, Blacktop. Mm-hmm. Hey,
3: that's the Blacktop, if you want to see the blues.
2: Yeah, that's the one we turned, I guess. Mm-hmm.
3: That's the last thing on Blacktop, that Gulf Coast Blues.
2: That one? Mm-hmm. Uh-huh.
4: What kind of certificates are hanging over there and there?
3: This, I got this overseas somewhere. You have to read that.
4: I can see it. Second festival. Torita Oceana. Italy, name again. Italy.
3: Yeah.
4: Somewhere in Italy. Joe Jukes in the Texas Blues.
2: Oh, you played Italy as well?
4: Con simpatia.
2: Uh-huh.
4: That's nice.
3: This that was just something for my birthday there, I think.
4: Uh-huh. Happy birthday. Yeah. Bernardine and Lorenzo.
3: Mm-hmm. Oh yeah. This I took a picture of that platter. That's the first time I played Utrecht.
2: I've got this. I've got them as well.
3: So I had one of those cards. I got here and lost, so the next time I came, I took a picture of it. But I had the second show, I think BB headlined that second show. I had one of those, and I don't know what happened to them. This is a certificate from the city of Houston.
2: Oh, yeah. Of appreciation, yes.
3: But it's just my little thing kind of keep me up with myself.
2: That's what I did. I just got this whole thing, but I lived at a flat, you know, in the north.
3: Uh-huh.
2: But I left for a small just what you did, you know,
3: uh-huh.
2: to a small village, uh-huh. and I'm living at the edge, you know, gonna live at the edge, and so I can look into the countryside, you know.
3: Oh yeah.
2: It's just about the same as you done. So you come from there to this.
3: Mm-hmm.
2: Yeah. And I got to take all these things from the wall, you know. Got to be there with careful with it because the glue, you know, you have to go like.
3: Yeah. I just ought to put them up with those little pins so you can just take them right down. Put them right here.
4: I see some wooden shoes over here.
3: Oh yeah, my wife got those the last time we were in Utrecht. She got them for gifts and they ended up there. I don't know what she got enough of them to give whoever she wanted to give them some, but just didn't get enough, so she just kept.
4: Okay, Harry, translate something.
2: Yeah, ik zat zelf even naar te luisteren van over die klompen. 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
4: Nee, maar gewoon alles hier.
2: Nou, kijk, hier heb je dus een geboortecertificaat of een certificaat van appreciation van de gemeente Houston. 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De platen van Joe, Craftsman en Blacktop Records allemaal.
4: En waar is hij hier?
2: Wat? 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